0: muchacha?
1: Oh, hello, muchacha.
0: No, no, mi muchacho. You, muchacha. You know, like me, Tarzan, you, Jane. Mi muchacho, you, muchacha.
1: Oh, you, muchacho, me, muchacha.
0: Wow, too much of a girl.
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I'm a gripper.

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1: Sing the blues.
2: That's right.
1: Man, we need more money.
2: What you talking about?
1: You need a J-O-B.
2: I got a job.
1: I need a BMW.
2: I'm a black man working, I play the blues.
1: Well, that ain't getting it.
2: Oh, here she goes again, talking all that smack. Let me get out here and go to this unemployment office so I can find some work between these gigs.

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They make me feel so happy, they make me feel so blue. I'm falling, no stalling, in a great big way for you. My heart is jumping, you started something with them eyes. 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They sparkle, they bubble, they're gonna get you in a whole lot of trouble.